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6: 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Thomas Jefferson tried them. 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

0: 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Joe Conklin and the City Rhythm Orchestra coming to the Media Theater Saturday, November 7th.
1: I brought my wife tonight. 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She's like, I'm coming. She's on crutches. It's just awesome, man. Awesome show.
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0: This is where Philly comes to relax, unwind, and feel good. 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

0: on a Tuesday, all of us with you this morning, and we are so happy to be here and get you through your drive into work. We've got a heat advisory in effect today from noon to 8, hitting near 90 today. Thunderstorm, some heavy in the area this afternoon. Same thing tomorrow, humid shower and spots, high 81. More thunderstorms on Thursday, staying humid, a high of 92. Now, I did hear this morning, though, that just in time for the Labor Day weekend, Saturday, it should clear up and we should be okay. So I hope so.
1: Happy September 1st.
0: Yeah, it's Tuesday, wow. September 1st. Yes, that is right. First day of September. In the news this morning, 52 public Philadelphia public schools are dismissing early.
1: Oh, okay.
0: Because of heat.
1: Yeah, all right, perfect. Welcome back, kids.
0: They went right back to school, and now they're dismissing early. And it's because the temperatures are expected to hit 90. All after-school activities are also canceled. The early dismissals are happening because many of the schools still lack adequate air conditioning, a long-standing problem that parents and teachers say highlight chronic underfunding in the district.
1: What's going to happen first, air conditioning there in those schools or us getting cameras in the studio that we can use all the time? What do you think? A bet? Anybody get a bet? I say AC.
0: Neither.
1: Yeah.
2: No, seriously, though. It's a hard bet.
1: Yeah, it's a hard bet.
0: The Philadelphia Federation of Teachers president says it throws teachers' lesson plans off immediately and called on the city to fix the schools instead of closing them. You know, they're closing some of these schools, and that seems to be their solution. The district says it's working on long-term improvements, but that full upgrades are still years away. If your child attends one of the 52 affected schools, check the School District of Philadelphia's website for a full list and early dismissal times, and make sure you have childcare arrangements in place for this afternoon. A Las Vegas jury has convicted 63-year-old Dwayne Keith D. Davis of first-degree murder for orchestrating the 1996 killing of rap icon Tupac Shakur. The jury deliberated for less than 3 hours after a weeks-long trial. Davis faces a maximum sentence of life in prison. Prosecutors argued that Davis ordered the attack as retaliation after Shakur and Death Row Records co-founder Suge Knight beat up Davis's nephew earlier in the night. Davis is the only surviving member of the four men prosecutors say were in the white Cadillac from which the shots were fired. Shakur, who was 25 years old and considered one of the most influential rappers of all time, died in September of 1996. Tupac's sister broke down in tears and embraced the prosecutors. After nearly three decades, there is finally some justice for Tupac.
1: 30 years later.
0: Crazy,
1: wow,
0: right?
1: Yeah, crazy.
0: Insane. 6 ABC meteorologist Cecily Tynan delivered her final forecast on Action News last night, wrapping up an extraordinary career that spanned more than 35 years in broadcasting, including more than 30 years right here on 6 ABC.
3: The Action News team truly is a family. We've been through so many life events together. I may be retiring and you won't see me here on the news anymore, but I know I will always be part of the Action News team, and I thank you for that. And I thank you guys for that. And I thank everybody here for that. I mean, I was lucky. I was lucky to land here and to stay here. And I couldn't imagine my career another way with anybody else.
0: It's going to be weird not having her on 6 ABC. She was such a staple for so many years.
1: Yep.
0: She joined the station in 1995 as the weekend weather anchor and went on to become the station's first female chief meteorologist. Over the years, she guided Philadelphia through some of its most iconic weather events, Hurricane Sandy, the blizzard of 96, devastating tornadoes, record-breaking heat waves, and historic floods. In her final send-off, Cecily said she will always consider herself a part of the Action News family, and that instead of forecasting snow, she's now looking forward to spending her winters in Florida water skiing, traveling, and spending time with her husband, two children, and three rescue dogs.
1: You should YouTube Cecily Tynan water skiing if you've never seen it. You will be so impressed. She looks like an Olympic person out there. She's incredible.
0: Yeah,
1: on the
0: she's
1: water.
0: Really passionate about
1: really,
0: it. And has
1: really
0: like,
1: good.
0: Yeah, she has a boat here and would go in the Schuylkill.
1: Really?
0: Oh yeah.
1: Yeah,
0: I actually think a friend of mine went with her once. She invited him.
1: Oh,
0: I was
1: my
0: like,
1: gosh.
0: Yep, let's go.
1: Wow.
0: So Cecily Tynan, it's going to be weird watching 6 ABC without her. Now, I wonder, did they announce
1: who's taking her spot? I read the article. They haven't announced it just yet.
0: Okay.
1: But I'm sure it's coming soon.
0: We'll see. Well, we wish her the best. Bobby, what's happening in sports this morning?
1: Well, Phillies closed out the month of August with another win. We love that, beating the Arizona Diamondbacks late last night, 2-1. Aaron Nola with a great outing on the mound. Bryson Stott hit his longest home run of his career, 464 feet. And the Phillies, in the month of August, how about this? They had 21 wins, 7 losses, the best record for the month in all of baseball. So let's keep it going in September and October. They will play again late tonight at 9:40. As the Eagles get ready for the start of the 2026 season on September 13th, yesterday, GM Howie Roseman said he's been talking to former Eagles Pro Bowl tight end Zach Ertz. but nothing is imminent on him returning to play for the Birds. Zach spent last year with Washington before he suffered a torn ACL. He had to have surgery, got back. They said he's fine now and knocked him out for the year last year. He became a free agent at the end of the year looking for a new team, which might be our Philadelphia Eagles. I mean, hey, a three-time Pro Bowler, Super Bowl champ. Come on back, Zach. I'm totally fine with that. That's what we got going on in sports.
0: We've got $1,212 for the impossible question this morning. We did give away a few hints. Here's a little bonus for you. I'm going to give them to you again. Oh. Has nothing to do with the studio. Does not have anything to do with the number of states or presidents. But our first real hint that's going to move you in the right direction is half of the show doesn't have it. The other half does. That's the clue you want to key in on. And we'll take your guesses at 7:10 and 9:10. We're going to go live on Facebook. We do this every morning. If you do not normally join us, open your Facebook app and we're going to go live at B101 Philly.
1: 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Going to be warm and really humid today. High close to 90. We got some strong thunderstorms this afternoon, too. 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
5: We've got a very special guest in the studio this morning. A little bit later on, we'll have Meryl Reese on the show. So he's celebrating 50 years as the voice of the Eagles, and there's an event to celebrate him. So he'll be in. He's going to tell us all about that. Today, a heat advisory goes into effect from noon to 8, nearly 90 degrees. Thunderstorms maybe later this afternoon and evening, and some of them heavy. Here's what's happening in Hollywood. Lionel Richie checked himself into intensive care at St. Louis Hospital Saturday night after his concert at the Money in Forest Park out of an abundance of caution. Witnesses at the show said the 77-year-old music legend appeared to be struggling towards the end of the performance and asked his team to bring him a chair so he could sit during the final song all night long. Doctors are looking into the possibility that it may have been dehydration as the cause. A source close to the tour says that he is okay and he's hoping to be discharged soon. This is the second health scare for Richie this summer. Back in June, he cut a concert short in St. Paul, Minnesota after feeling dizzy on stage. He still has 10 more shows scheduled for the rest of the year, including a Las Vegas residency starting in October. So I hope he's okay.
6: Yeah, it's one of my celebrity oops. And I think I told you the story. I was in the elevator. And I was like, this guy looks just like Lionel Richie. It's just me and him in the elevator.
5: You we got all the way up to the fourth Lionel floor. Richie?
6: I'm like, this guy looks just like Lionel Richie. We're going up to the fourth floor, and all of a sudden I got in, and he went with me, and I was like, oh, hi, I'm Bobby. He's like, I'm Lionel. I'm like, Richie! And he was like, jump back. Like, yes, I'm here for your morning show interview today. I was like, I'm so sorry. I didn't even.
5: You're like, who's this?
6: Because he came
5: dude?
6: Up by himself.
5: Were
6: How
5: you
6: cool
5: interviewing
6: that?
5: Him?
6: He had no, I was taking him to my morning show in the morning,
5: okay.
6: But he had no security with him, nothing. I didn't even know he was coming in, just by himself, just walked in.
5: And he, at the time, was like, Lionel Richie.
6: Oh, yeah, it was. Absolutely Lionel Richie. He was on vacation with his family in down in Orlando at Disney. He decided to come over and come up and talk to us. He was great.
5: I kind of love that.
6: Yeah,
5: that he just showed up himself.
6: No security. And, drove himself up in his rental car, parked it, walked it. So I was like, there's no way this just looks like Lionel Richie. And then he was like, I'm Lionel. I'm like, Richie.
5: He's like, I'm going to Magic Kingdom later.
6: Right. Yeah. He's like, do you guys have any front of the line passes?
5: Well, I hope he's okay. Sometimes
6: yeah,
5: you just need rest, right? Hydrate yourself. So hopefully this helps him. Yep. After 7 seasons, the Kelly Clarkson show signed off for the very last time yesterday. Here's a clip of her.
7: I have immeasurable gratitude for everybody, the crew, the band, everybody here, the audience, the viewers. Thank you so much. It's been an incredible opportunity. Thank you for connecting with us. One last time from this chapter before we turn the page. Have a great day. And if it's not, change it.
6: How long has she been saying goodbye on that show? I feel like that show, they announced that show was going away in like 2018.
5: Yeah, I do feel bad. I think she's been through a lot.
6: She has.
5: But she's annoying. What? I'm sorry. She is. Like, or she annoys me. Does
8: you know
5: that
8: what
5: sound
8: I,
5: better?
8: You know what I love? I love that clip of her and Anne Hathaway.
5: Oh my God, is there one?
8: There's literally a clip. They do like a little sing. It's like a game that they play.
5: You have to get
8: and
5: it.
8: I
6: yeah.
8: love it.
6: Yeah.
8: Anne Hathaway kind of kills it on the
6: mic. What do you think about her last clip there?
7: Have a great day, and if it's not, change it.
6: You should have just seen Kathy's face.
8: Change it.
6: She drank lemon juice.
5: I'm not going to go as hard on her as I do Anne Hathaway because, I feel bad. I think she's, she has some things going on, but, I never found her to be a good interviewer. I didn't like the show. I did it. She talked over all
6: great
5: her guests.
6: Great performer. She's a great performer.
5: She,
6: you're right.
5: Yep. Her music... Yep. Love it. I will listen to her songs, but listen to her interview? No, thank you.
6: Not happening.
5: The emotional finale, titled Kelly Clarkson by Request, featured fans choosing her Kellyoke songs. I don't know what that is. Is that something they did on the show?
8: I think that's the game that they played with
6: the
8: Anne
6: game.
8: Hathaway.
6: Yeah.
8: Yeah. Yeah, yeah, yeah.
5: Oh, okay.
6: If we keep going here, I'm going to have a little bit for you.
5: Okay. Well, you're doing it, Bobby?
6: Yep, I'm getting it right now.
8: Oh, he's grabbing it live.
6: Yep, live right now, so you'll have it in a second.
5: Kelly performed some of her biggest hits, including Since You've Been Gone and Stronger. Her two children, River and Remington, were in the audience to watch their mom's emotional farewell. Kelly also dropped a brand new single called I'd Be Lying alongside the final episode. She announced back in February that she was stepping away from the show to prioritize her kids following the passing of her ex-husband, Brandon Blackstock, who died last year at the age of 48 after a battle with cancer. Kelly isn't disappearing, though. She'll be back as a coach on The Voice. I didn't realize this, starting on September 21st on NBC.
6: Here you go, little Anne Hathaway singing right here.
9: I tell you it's sweet and something else is complete.
6: This is her on the Kelly Clarkson show.

0: There you go. That's
1: what do they have to do? They have to get the lyrics correct?
2: So I think it's like they play like the beginning of the song, and then one of them, if you know like what lyric is first, you have to like step forward and start singing it.
1: Okay.
2: There's a really good one where Kelly Clarkson doesn't know. They do sing, my life would suck without yeah. you. It's one of the, she doesn't know her own song.
1: One of her own
2: Kelly Clarkson, she doesn't step forward, and Anne Hathaway does.
0: Nice.
1: That's actually
0: two
1: really
0: legends
1: good.
0: That we love here on the Kathy
2: yeah.
0: Ryan Show. Anne Hathaway.
2: We're
0: going to
2: get a cardboard cutout of her next.
0: Yep.
1: Speak for yourself. We love. Mel Gibson's sense of humor has him in trouble with the deaf community, as well as a big chunk of the internet. The actor-director was welcomed on stage at Saturday's Fan Expo Canada in Toronto, where a sign language interpreter helped introduce him. Mel, for whatever reason, was goofing around as he took the stage, making some nonsensical hand signs of his own. The internet was not amused with comments like, "This is despicable," another calling him a gross human being. After realizing the shots he was taking for his perceived insensitivity, Gibson apologized. Sometimes when you get pushed out on stage in the spotlight, your mind is all over the place, and sometimes spontaneous, thoughtless idiocy is displayed, Gibson said in a statement to Variety. There was no intended maliciousness attached, and I certainly apologize to anyone who was upset by it. So he did apologize, okay. But you're a dum-dum.
0: Yep, very dumb.
1: $1,212 we have for the impossible question this
0: morning.
1: I have
0: a sign language for him, I just thought of.
1: Oh, yeah.
0: He's number one. Yeah, you're number one, Mel.
1: There are under 50 of these. What are they? That's the impossible question. We'll do two rounds of it. We said to our Be Up Club, make sure you're listening at 7:10 because we are going to play back the wrong guesses from yesterday. There was someone in those guesses who had the like exact correct category.
0: Yeah, like they were in the theme category.
1: Yeah, she didn't have the right answer, but definitely in that theme and what you want to go off of for that. So make sure you're listening at 7:10. You'll hear those wrong guesses, and then you'll be able to call in, and we'll do two rounds of it today.
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1: We have some thunderstorms coming through the area today. A heat advisory goes into effect from noon to 8 today. And some of the thunderstorms may be heavy. We're looking at like a high of 90 degrees today. We've got Merrill Reese on the show a little bit later this morning. There's an event celebrating him. 50 years he has been in his profession. And
2: amazing.
1: Yeah, so they're going to celebrate that, and there's an event around it. So he'll be in studio to talk about that.
2: September 15th, the Scottish Rite Auditorium in Collingswood.
1: Laura, you have a story. You were in the parking garage here at the station. And something happened to you. And I don't understand it. I need to know what happened.
3: I'm not sure I understand it either. So yesterday I was leaving work, and you know, our parking garage is connected to the station building. So I take the elevator up. It's 4 flights. I was tired. I'm like, all right, I'm going to get on the elevator with all my stuff. I get on and there's a voice like talking to me. I'm the only person in the elevator. And I'm like trying to figure out what's happening. You know, like I thought like maybe my phone was playing something. And then...
1: So this was leaving work, not coming to
3: work.
1: Yeah,
3: leaving work.
1: So in the afternoon.
3: So I figure out, like, it's coming through the speaker. So I'm like, oh, sorry. Hello. Like, I thought I hit, like, the emergency button on the elevator, you know? And I'm like, oh, I'm sorry. Like, I tried to hit the floor 4 or whatever. And the guy just keeps talking. And I'm trying to listen to him. Like, he's not, you know, quite from the... I don't know how we got connected. But it is a telemarketer. Somehow. On the parking garage elevator.
2: Trying to sell me something.
3: And I'm like, oh, excuse me, sir. Like trying to cut him off because he's like mid spiel. Like someone maybe before had been talking to him and he was still going.
2: He's in his script because they have a script.
1: Yeah. Is it an actual, like what is in the elevator? Is it an actual phone?
3: I mean,
1: I know it's a speaker, but like, can you dial out and call someone?
2: Well, it looks like we're going to have to try this. Yeah. It looks like it's actual phone, I believe. When you press it, it does dial, but I think it automatically dials to the emergency, you know, desk if they have it. But yeah. I believe anybody could call that phone number. So I'm sure that somebody randomly called the number, called it in, and the other person, whoever's in the elevator, answered it.
3: Answered it somehow. Or like my theory is the guy that sits in the parking garage, like little booth, like was like, I'm just going to send him to the elevator number or something. So I am awkwardly talking to this telemarketer.
1: Of course you are.
2: Of course
1: you can't see you. You could probably just stay quiet.
3: Yes, exactly. And I'm like,
2: how many kids does he have?
3: Exactly.
2: I know you. You probably talked to him the whole ride.
3: I truly was like trying to cut him off. I'm like, excuse me, sir. Like, I'm on an elevator. Like, I don't know how you got this number. And he kept kind of going. But he's like, oh, hello, hello. I'm like, I have to get off the elevator. I'm like awkwardly just put my hands up and was like, have a good day. I gotta go.
2: That's a weird place.
1: What was he trying to sell you? Do you know?
3: I don't know. It was nonsense. Like, yeah.
1: I actually kind of think it's funny that you take the elevator 2 flights.
3: It was 4?
2: Me too.
3: Or maybe 2. It's 2.
2: It's 2. Yeah. It's 2. It's just I take those stairs all the time. It's 2.
3: Listen, guys. I used to take the stairs 2 pregnancies ago.
2: Okay.
3: I haven't returned since.
2: So did you sign up for that new car warranty they got you on there?
3: Yeah. Yeah. But like, yeah. I mean, what was that?
1: And I guess there are still telemarketers. Could you imagine that being your job and just constantly having people being like no. or hanging up
2: no.
1: or
2: yep.
1: I for a short time, like when I was getting them at home, not, you know, like this was years ago. I had my own phone line when I, you know, lived at my parents' house when I was in high school, and you would get telemarketing calls. And I would like converse with them. I'd start asking them questions and kind of like turning it on them. Mm-hmm. And it was funny to see how they reacted. So a lot of the times it worked and they would end up hanging up and then I didn't have to be the one to hang up on them.
2: I know Laura was talking to him too. Hi, how are you? How's life? What's going on?
3: Excuse me, sir. Yep. Like, I'm just like, you got the wrong number. And he was just not really, I'm like, what is, I thought I was being like punked. Like I kept looking around at the camera. Like what is happening in this elevator right now?
1: Yeah, you think something's going on here. Someone's videotaping me. This is for the show.
3: Yeah.
4: Google has somewhat of an explanation.
3: Oh.
4: It just says that like, obviously, these telemarketers all use like auto dialers and it just has thousands of sequential phone numbers. And it also says that elevators themselves, building codes require elevators to have built in communication systems for emergencies. And the reason it would have picked up is because in these emergency systems, there's automatic answer features to ensure that like emergency personnel
2: and
4: technicians can get to you.
3: Oh, that makes sense.
4: So it could have been like an auto dialer on the telemarketer's end that like for whatever reason, their auto dialed number was the building code and elevator number that it was.
2: Right now, at this exact moment in Bangladesh, they're doing a radio show where the guy is saying, I was talking to this woman in America, and she had no idea what was going on right now.
3: No idea.
1: 888-333-B101 if you'd like to contribute to our conversations this morning. Please do.
2: Or if you're a telemarketer and, like, tell us when... How do you do this? Like, you have to. How do you do this for
1: people
2: a living?
1: Are so
2: That's what
1: mean.
2: I want to know. How do you do this? 888-333-B101. 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We got a very hot and humid day today, high close to 90. Going to see some strong thunderstorms coming in this afternoon, too. 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
1: You guys know, we talked about this a couple of weeks ago, I think, that site Cameo, or the app Cameo, where you can request people. So I'm on there. A friend of mine, when I was between jobs, a friend of mine was like, go on Cameo. I do it all the time. You know, you'd be surprised how many requests you get. So I did, and I've gotten a few, you know, over the last couple of months. I just got one the other day, and they were like, hey, are you still doing Cameos? Well, okay, if I'm on Cameo, obviously I am. So I was like, yeah, sure. And he said, cool, I'm going to book. You're going to laugh. And I was like, okay, great. The Cameo request was for me to put on a diaper and take a picture.
2: Put on.
1: Clark, but this,
2: this is what you've always done for your cameos, right? You've always done things like this.
1: My last cameo was for a girl's bachelorette party. And I was like, hey, girl, I kicked off their bachelorette party for them. Like, it was great. It was normal. Now, listen, I truly don't think that this guy was... I don't think he was being
3: weird.
1: I don't think he was being weird. I think it was some sort
4: of... Sounds normal.
1: Well, no, it does not sound normal. I think it was some sort of inside joke with his coworkers, because he did send me a picture of him and his coworker in this giant diaper. And he's like, this is like a thing. We do this around the office, I guess. I don't know. Mm. Still.
4: Wow.
1: No.
3: That's a no.
1: Yeah. That would be a hard no.
4: What office is this?
1: I don't
4: know. They're doing this?
1: I stopped because
4: there's a lot of fun jokes in offices, but the one that leads to somebody wearing a diaper. Hmm.
1: Yeah, and then he said,
4: "How much did you get for it?"
1: I know. He said, "If you think it's strange, I'll cancel it. It's some sort of bet, but we want revenge. Hopefully, we win this year." Never mind. Never mind. I'm so sorry. It's too weird. Thank you anyway.
4: Oh.
1: So I think after he sent it, he was probably like,
4: wait,
1: this
4: sounds... I just sent Cathy Romano a request to wear a diaper.
1: To wear a diaper.
4: For a cameo.
5: How much was he offering?
1: Yeah. It's like whatever my set
4: the
1: rate
4: flat
1: is.
4: Fee.
1: Yeah, it's like a flat fee.
4: Brett, and then get the camera. Set it up. Here we go. We got to make ourselves some money for the show.
6: I would do it.
5: If I put myself in a diaper, I'm getting the money,
4: Bobby. Talking about you getting it all ready. We'll get Cathy ready.
6: Unless that diaper is branded the Cathy Romano Show, I'm taking the money.
4: We do need to have a Cathy Romano Show
6: diaper
4: cameo set up. Obviously, logo diaper. Who doesn't want that? But yeah, we need to definitely have a cameo for the show.
1: And listen, I've gotten weird requests over the years. Not nothing
4: weirder
1: like
4: than
1: that.
4: This.
1: No, that's what I was gonna say. That's definitely the strangest. And I do honestly believe it was some sort of inside joke bet at this guy's work. But sorry, I can't. I can't put a diaper on.
4: All right. Well. Good to know.
1: I just won't do it. But if you have any other cameo requests, like a bachelorette party, sure, no problem.
4: Sure, hit you up on Cameo. That's really funny.
6: And
4: I love
6: still
4: that he changed his mind.
6: I'll do it.
4: You'll do it. Brett will do it. Brett will do it. Yep.
3: Sign Brett up today.
1: You should sign up today. Brett Shane, S-C-H-A-N-E.
4: Yep. The Diaper King.
1: You'll throw a diaper on.
4: Cameo. Got it.
1: Could you imagine if I put a picture of me? Well, listen, there are actually crazier pictures of me out there, but
4: Laura did the research and we heard you were coming. Yep, we know.
1: Yep. My son Googled me once and I was like, don't do that. Don't do that, honey. Don't do that. Impossible question is next. We've got a whopping $1,212 this morning. We gave away a few clues, and I've been saying all morning you want to listen to the wrong guesses from yesterday, because there was someone in there who was in the exact realm.
4: Yep.
1: Not the correct answer, obviously, but exact category.
4: And we'll play those incorrect guesses for you next.
1: Yeah, we'll do it next.
0: Philly's B101.

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0: Yes! On Philly's B101.
2: We've got $1,212 for this impossible question. There are under 50 of these. What are they? The clues we've given out is that it has nothing to do with our studio, has nothing to do with presidents or states. So if you call that guess, Laura will hang up on you.
3: First guess we're going to get it. Number of states.
2: She was getting a little upset yesterday.
4: Yeah.
5: Just want you guys to listen to these clues
4: right
5: now.
2: That is true. And the clue that's really going to steer you in the right direction. Half of the show doesn't have it. The other half does. Now, also yesterday, we're going to play some of the wrong guesses for you. Someone in there was definitely in the category.
6: Sponsors. I'm guessing middle names. Contacts in your cell phone.
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2: 888-333-B101. We hope you heard the clue in there. 888-333-B101. There are 50 of these. What are they?

0: question.
1: Billy's B101.
2: The question is, there are under 50 of these. What are they for $1,212 this morning? Holly, you're our first caller. Hi.
3: Hi, how are you?
2: Good. We're great. How are you?
3: Good. My guess is less than $50 that has been won in scratch-off tickets between the four of you.
4: Man, my favorite thing we give away during Best Christmas Ever, the New Jersey Lottery,
2: the
4: always
2: scratch-off.
4: Gives us those scratch-offs. People go crazy about it. $250 in scratch-offs? Like, you could win a lot of money on there.
2: I know a friend who won a significant amount of money on a darn scratch-off.
4: We have a family friend. They got, like, I think almost $200,000 on a scratch-off.
2: That's crazy.
4: Yeah.
2: I never know how to read them. Some of them are so complicated with, like, the numbers and the symbols and the whatever you need. And I'm like, do we win anything?
4: Did I win anything?
2: I don't know.
4: My ex one time handed me it. She goes, I think I won $500. And I looked at it and I go, yeah, you did. She actually won $1,000. I was like, I'm not going to tell you. I'm going to go cash it in and take the other half then. But
2: you're so rude.
5: You guys still together?
4: No, we're not. There we go. That's why I said my ex. Yes. Good question, Laura.
2: I never buy scratch-offs ever, so I'm definitely way under 50. But Holly, sorry, that's not the correct answer.
3: All right. Well, thank you anyway. Have a great day.
2: Have a great day. And you need to listen for those clues. Because I don't know that lottery ticket was in any of those. And we said somebody was close in the category. 888-333-B101. There are under 50 of these. What are they for $1,212?

0: Question.
1: Philly's B101.
2: We've got $1,212 hopefully to give to someone today. There are under 50 of these. What are they? That's the impossible question. Jim, good morning.
3: Good morning.
2: What's your guess, Jim?
3: I'm going to say friends that you have through your children.
2: Like how many friends we've made through the kids?
3: Yes.
2: Yeah, there's definitely under 50. I don't like all those moms.
4: Oh! I knew that was coming.
2: I'm just kidding.
4: That was good. That was good. That's on brand right there. That was good.
3: Well, wow. There's always Laura.
4: There's always Laura.
5: There's always me, Jim. I've made three friends. And I think I'm good with those.
4: You're
5: three,
4: good with three?
5: To be honest.
2: All right. Jim, good guess, though. So keep trying, okay?
3: Okay, thanks again.
2: Wait,
3: bye.
2: Jim, what's Cindy say? Is she saying something in the background there?
4: No, it's you reverberating back. Jim's got you on speakerphone. Yep.
2: All right, Jim, see ya.
4: All right.
2: Let's go to Janet. Good morning, Janet.
6: Hi, good morning.
2: There are under 50 of these. What are they?
6: The amount of cosmetics that you and Laura have.
4: Oh.
2: Laura, do you have under 50?
5: I don't know.
2: Do you wear a lot of makeup?
5: I don't wear a lot of makeup. I wear like the same stuff every single day. But I feel like I'm getting more into like the skincare routine.
2: Oh,
5: in my,
2: okay.
5: You know, late 30s now. Does that count?
6: Oh.
5: I don't think it's 50.
2: yeah, cosmetics. Cosmetics is makeup, right? Or is it skincare too? Whatever. It doesn't matter. It's not the right answer, Janet. Sorry.
4: Don't ask me.
2: Sorry, Janet. But hey, we like where you're going with me and Laura, though. That's a good guess.
6: Uh-huh. Okay, thank you. Okay, bye.
2: I do think I have over 50 like makeup products. I also wear the same stuff every day, but like there's 50 others in there.
5: Yeah.
2: Let's go to Chrissy. Good morning.
7: Good morning.
2: All right, what's your guess? There are under 50 of these. What are they?
7: I think it's the combined number of kids in your son's class and with the number of kids that Laura's kids go to the daycare with.
2: Okay. How many kids in your kids in Alice's daycare?
5: I feel like there's like 10 of them.
4: Okay.
5: Yeah.
4: Oh.
2: Jace has about 400 in his graduating class. Because he's in high school now, it's not really like a class. So Chrissy, no, listen, that is not the correct answer. But you and everyone on hold and all of our other callers were actually impromptu. We're going to give you another clue right now. Just because both Janet and Chrissy used me and Laura in there. So we gave the clue that, where is it? That half of us don't have this. Half of us do. Laura and I are the two that do.
4: Yep.
2: So that's your other clue.
7: Right.
4: The same wavelength now. We're all getting just a little bit closer.
7: Okay.
4: We're going to get you there. We're going to get you there. We promise.
2: All right, Chrissy, have a great day. You can try again at 9:10. So can everyone else with that new clue. There are under 50 of these. What are they for $1,212? We'll do it again at 9:10.
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4: 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Going to be very humid, high around 90 degrees, and then we got some strong thunderstorms coming in this afternoon, too. 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

0: Cause I gotta have faith. Ooh, I gotta have faith. 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I gotta have faith, faith, faith.
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1: The legendary Merrill Reese is joining the show this morning in about a half an hour or so. There's an event celebrating his 50-year career as the voice of the Eagles. 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But we'll talk to Merrill in just a little bit. So, Laura, you were at the store the other day, and you said you encountered a bold stranger.
2: Yes, a very bold stranger. So, I guess it was Saturday morning. I had slept at my sister's house in Collingswood, and I wanted to pick up bagels to bring home to the fam. So I went to Westmont Bagel, and I walk in, and there's this older woman, like, standing right near the door. You know, in a bagel shop, everyone's kind of just waiting around for their stuff. So when I walked in, I had said, oh, hi, you know, got my stuff. And then when I was leaving, she, like, was, like, looking at me again. I'm like, oh, hi, you know. She's like, I love your pants. I'm like, oh, thank you. Yeah, like, thank you so much. Like, meanwhile, I'm, like, in my pajamas pretty much, like, my comfy loungewear. I'm like, cool, thanks. And she's like, I'm going to be fresh right now. And all she did, she just said, I'm going to be fresh right now. And then proceeded to rub her hands on my pants to feel
1: the material.
3: So she gave you the warning. I'm going to be fresh right now.
2: And then just went for it.
3: Went for it.
2: Rubbed my pants.
3: Rubbed your pants.
2: Like, yeah, that's a nice material. And I'm like,
3: Thank you.
2: Bye. Have a good day.
3: I would die.
2: What just happened? Yeah.
3: No way. Do not touch me.
1: You would totally die. Yeah. Okay. So I would never touch someone. However, I am very like material feeling based, and like I've wanted to do that, especially, I'm not kidding, workout clothes. Because I have like specific workout clothes that I want. So if I see someone, I'm like, oh my gosh, that's such a cute set. Oh, you know, they tell you where you got it. Now, if it's a friend of mine, I'll go, can I feel the fabric?
3: Makes
1: and,
3: sense.
1: You know, she'll say, yeah. But like, there's been times I'm like, I really wish I could feel what that fabric is, but I can't because that would be weird. I would be the lady in the bagel shop. I actually understand it, but no, I would never like run my hand down someone's leg to feel their fabric on their pants.
2: And I just like, I guess, let it happen.
3: Yeah,
2: like,
3: right.
2: I was like, okay, thanks.
3: What do you do?
2: I thanked her.
3: Yeah, right. Thanks for inappropriately touching me without my permission.
1: Thanks for running your hand down my leg.
3: Yeah, good morning. Just another Saturday morning with Laura. Yeah.
1: I mean, at least it was a woman.
2: I know.
3: Yeah. Right? Yeah. An older lady.
1: Nice old lady. She was cute. Yeah. How old?
3: She complimented you.
2: I don't know, probably late 60s, 70s. Like, she was cute. So, she was well put together. You know, like, it was really interesting. I don't know.
1: I wear these workout pants. Now, it's a little bit different than that, but people, anytime, I actually don't wear them anymore. Anytime I wear them, someone comments on them. And I have a picture of it. I'll have to show you guys. They're a peach color. And every time someone goes, oh my God, I thought you weren't wearing pants.
3: Oh, the skin tone. So it looks like when you first glance, whoa, my God.
1: And like it happened once and I was like, oh, okay. And then every time I wore them, it happened. And then I posted a picture in them and my feed went crazy. They were like, we thought you had no pants on. We thought you were posting a picture with no pants on. So I've retired those. I don't wear them, but people will say something. And I mean, that's a little bit funnier once they realize,
3: right.
1: Like, it's almost like they're not going to say anything. And then they're like, whoa. And they have to comment on the fact that it looks like I was walking around Lowe's
3: with
1: no pants on.
3: People love commenting on anything you're wearing anytime inappropriate. I came

0: out of a dressing room once, and I was joking because I knew the pants that I was wearing were not going to be pants I was going to buy. And I'd said to everyone, like, ah, look at these. What do you guys think? Everyone's like, ah, no. And then a lady from across the store just goes, no. And I was like, well, and everyone like turned around. She's like, no, you can't. You cannot wear those. I was like, okay. And I just went back to the dressing room. Like, I wasn't anyway, but wow, she was bold making that statement. Bold.
1: Sometimes no. I love a bold stranger.
0: Yeah. No, dude, don't do it.
1: 888-333-B101 if you are that bold stranger or you've had an encounter with one. 888-333-B101.

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1: Do we all have Apple products? All have iPhones?
2: Yeah, I have an iPhone, iPad, whatever here.
3: Yeah, I'm an Apple person.
4: Ugh, yeah.
3: I know, that's kind of
2: ugh, yeah, but you just told me you couldn't go more than like a day without it because you're addicted to
4: it. A phone, not an iPhone. I don't want to be so subservient to the Apple ecosystem.
2: Then don't
4: love
2: it.
4: I know, but
1: except you are.
4: But it is the superior device. Like, I don't love a Samsung or like an Android as much. But I wish they were better because I don't want to have to own an Apple.
1: Have you owned one of the others? How do you know it's not as good? Like, have you owned one and used it and not
4: liked
1: it?
4: My first phone was an Android and I didn't like it as much. I've also just like seen the others. I'm also a really big stickler for the I don't want green texts.
1: Yeah, I know.
4: It really is a thing. I did like a research study on it in college. Like, it's like a weird psychological thing that people don't, they want
2: our boss.
4: There was actually a push, I think, like against Apple because they were like, you're almost discriminatory because like you're pointing out people that don't have an Apple. It's like classist almost is what people were saying.
1: Bill Tafro changes the group text to green,
4: right.
1: Except.
2: So does Tim.
1: Whoever has made the change, I don't know if it's Apple or others, it's still, you can see the like typing, you can see if it's red, you can see the heart or the like or whatever.
2: But
1: so that's
2: green.
1: Made it a little easier.
4: Like
1: but
4: reactions.
2: Still green
1: they're
2: people.
1: Still green.
2: They're not us blue people. Yep.
1: All right. Well, Apple fans, you can mark your calendars because Apple's holding their major product event on Tuesday, September 9th. Six new products are expected to be revealed. So looks like the iPhone 18 Pro, Pro Max, all of that.
2: I need to get a new one. I have the iPhone XR, by the way, from like 2017.
3: What is
1: Bobby?
3: I don't even
2: exactly.
3: know what that is.
2: I know.
1: Wait, I just replaced my son's phone like maybe last year. He had the XR too as well. And now he has.
2: I know where I have it in here. But yeah, it's so old. So
1: that is
2: old.
1: Really old.
2: Yeah, I know. 2017.
1: Wow. And it still works.
2: Still works.
1: Do you do the updates?
2: I do the updates. The updates are still working, but I do have to remove a lot of things off of there, like videos, pictures, like constantly. If someone sends me a lot of attachments, it gets full real fast.
1: Because a lot of times with the updates, it'll then start to slow the phone down.
2: Yeah, so far, so good.
1: But okay,
2: yeah,
1: wow.
2: I probably need to invest.
1: Well, so this is going to be Apple's first foldable iPhone. Well, rumored to be a foldable iPhone. So we'll see. The AirPod 5 with and without active noise cancellation. Apple Watch Series 12. I need a new watch. I'm like you on the phone. I have like the first ever watch created and it's like barely works. And then smart home, a new home hub device and updates to the Apple TV 4K. Wait, so what is... But Apple TV, it doesn't come as like a little device anymore, right? Or do we still have that?
2: That little boxes are gone, I believe.
1: They're gone. It's just on the computer, right? I mean, it's just on the TV.
2: Yeah, but I think they have some newer boxes they came out with just a couple years ago that I guess they're updating those to make them 4K. So you can still use those little boxes, but you can't really buy the newer ones. You can't buy them anymore. They're just updating the old ones.
1: But like it's just-

0: I have Apple TV, but it's just on my TV.
1: Yeah, there used to be a little device.
0: Yeah, I know. Yeah. I remember. Yep. So, okay, so they do still exist, but we're not coming out with a new device.
1: I don't think they're coming out with a new device.
0: Okay.
2: I thought that's what it's saying. I'm confused.
1: 4K?
2: All right. Because I thought there's a difference between like Apple TV, the service, as in like the streaming provider, versus like an Apple TV, which is like the TV itself.
1: Right. There is. They're going to provide an update to it. That's what I think they're doing.
0: It is still the little black box.
1: Yep.
0: Apple TV 4K. It's still the little, okay, so I didn't realize that that even still existed. Okay, but apparently it does. I had to go into the Apple store. Remember I told you guys I had the parental controls on my son's phone just so he isn't on the phone all day long, right? And he can't be on the apps all the time. I wanted him to take a little bit of a break. Towards the end of the summer, the camps were over, and I just felt like he was really, you know, he was on the phone a lot. So I put the parental controls in place, and I was talking to you guys about it because he was going well over the time that I allotted him. And I know for a fact, because I know it's the first question everyone asks, he has your passcode. He does not have the passcode. So we couldn't figure it out. And even he's like joined in on this. He's like, I don't know how I'm still able to be on this phone.
3: But this is great. Yeah, don't change it.
0: Yeah. So I went into the Apple store, made a Genius Bar appointment and was like, okay, help me. I get there. You know, you walk into the store. I tried to call too first. And, it was annoying to make the actual appointment. Also very annoying. To actually, you know, find the schedule and make an appointment because they put you through all these different hoops. They don't want you to go in the store.
1: Mm-hmm.
0: So I finally figure it out. I make the appointment. I get there.
1: Was your name on the board when you walked in?
0: Yep.
1: Mine was too. Guess how I was spelled? B-O-O-B-Y when I walked
0: really?
1: In. I go, hi, I'm number three there, booby.
0: Yep. That's because you entered it that way.
1: Yep, that's how I was on there. Booby. There you go.
0: So I go in and the people, they greet you, the salespeople. If you want to buy something, they're like, okay, great. We can help you with that. So I walk in. I said, I have a Genius Bar appointment. And I know where the Genius Bar is. It's in the back of the store. You go, you sit, and they tell it, you know, they check in, and then they come out. Okay, what's your issue? Whatever, goes through the whole thing with me. And he's like, all right, let's try to troubleshoot. He's not Genius Bar. He is sales guy. And so I'm like, okay. So we doing the whole thing. I'm like, yeah, I did all this. He's like, well, let's try. Did you turn your phone off? Yeah.
1: Yep.
0: We both turned. And by the way, I had both phones, mine and my son's phone. And he's like, okay, let's try this. Let's test this. Let's do this. And I'm doing all these things. I'm like, yeah. I'm like, again, all things like I've done already. I was on the phone with Apple for a little while. He refused to seat me at the Genius Bar and allow me to see a genius. And I finally said to him, I was like, what is happening here? And he's like, well, he's like, listen, he goes, I don't think this is where you need to be. You need to call Apple Support. I said, no, I don't. I already called Apple Support. I need to sit at the Genius Bar because I've made this appointment.
1: I want a margarita now.
0: I want it now. Willy Wonka. So he refused. And I never got, he said my issue was not, they were not experts in that, and that I needed to call Apple Support and that they could not help me. And I had a Genius Bar appointment and never got there because this guy would not seat me. And he was very nice. So I didn't like flip my lid because he was so polite and so nice. But he goes, I know you're so frustrated because you came here today thinking you're going to see someone, but they're obviously trained or taught, don't seat them if it's certain issues. But I had a damn appointment.
2: I'm just like, if you are getting paid the same regardless,
0: like, what do
2: if
0: they care?
2: I want, if I book I a 30 minute appointment and I wanted to come in and yap, sit there and yap.
0: Like,
2: what do you care if you have like work to do? You're getting paid.
0: That's what I thought, Brett. That's exactly what I thought.
1: That's actually your motto for working here too.
2: If I want to come in here, sit here and yap, just let me just sit here and yap.
0: So, and I ended up on, so he actually gave me, if you have Apple Care, there's like a special phone number you can call. I did. I finally got someone on the line. I spoke to her. She was great. She like walked through all the process. But at the end, she basically said to me, we know about this problem. This is not a you problem. It's not your son's problem. We believe you that he doesn't have the passcode. And Apple knows about it and is working on an update. Like, she was like, parents call all the time with this issue. So
1: it's a huge issue. If you're thinking that parental controls and Apple's kind of touting them as something they have and it's not working, that's a huge issue for them.
0: Yeah. So
1: have you called Lundy Law yet for a class action lawsuit?
0: No, but I feel a little better knowing at least it's not me. It's not, you know, my son. It's Apple. And she was like, no, we know. And they're working on an update. I was like, okay. So good luck with your Genius Bar appointment, because if you go to the King of Prussia store, they're not going to see you there.
1: 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Going to be warm and really humid today. High close to 90. We got some strong thunderstorms this afternoon, too. Labor Day.

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0: I just go with it. I think it's good. I mean, I think it's it. Athletes talk about pregame jitters, and don't forget, we just finished the preseason. You have 90 players each week that you have to learn, and you have to memorize numbers constantly, and do all the preparation. You know, going to the game, doing the game is the easy part. It's the pregame preparation that takes all the hard work, and I love it. I love preparing for a game, but it's something that you really have to work at, and so you feel almost as if you're walking into a final exam each week.
1: And you want to be comfortable with it, so there's got to be so much work goes into it prior to.
0: Sure, sure.
2: And on both teams, you get to know all the other players.
0: Well, you get to know the Eagles, because I'm at training camp every day, and I'm talking to players, and I'm speaking with coaches. But to get to know guys who are only known to their mothers and will be gone in another week, that's the challenge.
2: I got to tell you, Merrill, and I met you a couple years ago, and I mentioned this to you. My father has been listening to you since day one. We still mute the TV. We still listen to WIP for every game, and my dad now, because technology's changed a little bit. It's a little more difficult to sync up sometimes, you and the TV. But my dad will pause. You think now's good? Hit. I got it. I got Merrill. Don't anybody touch the TV. Don't anyone touch anything. We've got it synced up. So every single game, my dad still to this day, love watching it with him, and we listen to you every time.
0: Well, I appreciate that. I'm just glad you didn't say it was your great-great-grandfather.
2: Nope, my dad.
1: There are a lot of us that get chills during some of your calls. You know, I'm sure you get this question all the time. Is there one favorite moment? But is there something that you can listen back to that you get the chills with us?
0: Not the chills. They bring back memories. There, of course, if I listen to the call, the very end of Super Bowl 52, where Tom Brady threw the pass and it was knocked down, and that was special. But if you're talking about a regular game, that would be December 19th, 2010. Eagles at the Meadowlands against the Giants.
2: I know it.
0: Where the Eagles were so bad in the first half, they were down 23-3. And I said, at the end of the first half, the score is the Giants 23, the Eagles are still at the hotel. And then they came back and they marched back, and Michael Vick played the greatest 30 minutes of football I ever saw. And then it all came down to they tied the game on a pass to Jeremy Maclin. And then Matt Dodge, the Giants punter, went back to punt. The game's tied. And Mike Quick said, there's no way they will punt to DeSean Jackson. And they did. And he looked up and he muffed the ball. And then he picked it up, and then the Red Sea parted. And as I'm calling it, Mike is always quiet during a play because you don't want to talk over the play-by-play guy. But he punctuated it, and I said, he's at the 40. And Mike went, ah! And he's at 30, ah! 20, 10, 5, you know. And I remember seeing him disappear. And he's running around in a circle, and I'm yelling, I don't care if he jumps, dances, whatever, get into the end zone. And the game ended, and it was the greatest ending I ever saw.
2: Yep. And I think it was mentioned there, too, that he got a block.
0: By Jason Avant.
2: Yep.
0: Jason Avant had a great block that helped spring him.
2: Yep.
0: Yes.
2: That was a great moment. I remember watching that. My neighbor almost called the police. I was yelling so loud. She's like, what is going on at your house? Are you okay? She came over and knocked on the door. I was like, did you see that comeback? She's like, what are you talking to? She didn't care at all. But, oh, yeah, that was a loud one, and that was a great call.
0: Well, I'll tell you another thing. A couple of years ago, they're playing this is the year they won this, ended up winning the Super Bowl 59. But the Eagles had a big game against the Rams in the playoffs. And in that game, Saquon Barkley

0: my phone going off, and I looked at it, and there were six messages from my wife, and all of them were, stop it, stop it, stop it, stop it, stop it, stop it.
1: So she believes in the announcer jinx.
0: That,
1: she
0: believes that I was wrapping it up before.
2: Oh, my gosh.
1: Do you believe in the announcer jinx?
0: No.
1: No. Okay. She does.
0: She does. She worries about everything.
2: Merrill Reese is with us this morning. He's celebrating 50 years behind the microphone, and there's actually an event that's taking place to celebrate Merrill, an event that you can go to. We're going to take a quick break. We're going to come back more with Merrill, and he'll have all the details about that event.

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3: Philadelphia legend Merrill Reese is in the studio with us this morning. He has been the radio voice of the Philadelphia Eagles for 50 years, calling every game since 1977. An absolutely incredible career. Now, you mentioned Mike Quick earlier. 29 seasons together, right?
4: Is that 29 already? Oh, my goodness. I teased him by telling him he was my hero when I was growing up.
5: That's good.
3: Bobby and I just started working together like a year ago. Do you have any advice for us?
4: No, just enjoy what you're doing and enjoy each other. I mean, when Mike first started, I used to say to him, he began and he said, I never did this. What do I do? I said, I'll tell you what. If you have something to say, you'll say it. If you don't, just

0: don't talk. But when you have something to say, tap me. And he would tap me, and I would tap him back when to come in. Oh. And this happened for the first season, or happened a little while, tapping back and forth. And then we're not tapping, I'm looking at him. And now we're at the point where we can finish each other's sentences. Yeah. Mm-hmm. In fact, Cindy says that I talk more to Mike during the season than I do to her.
1: That's great.
2: Meryl, you were actually my commencement speaker. I went to Temple and I just graduated last year. And you said if we had to walk away with one word, it was resilience. Mm-hmm. 50 years into the game, do you still have to have resilience in your career?
0: Well, you have to have a different kind of resilience. You have to be able to, first of all, you know, when you do a broadcast, you do a game, and it's fun, you have a great time doing it, but you're never really totally happy. You're driving home and you're saying, why did I do that? Or why did I say that? Or I should have said, you know, there's about five games a year where I say to myself, boy, that felt good. Otherwise, I'm picking it apart. Right. That's how we are. So I think you have to be resilient. Your team goes on a losing streak. Things start to happen. People are critical. You just have to just keep on going, and you arrive the next Sunday or Monday night or Thursday night or whenever it is with the same degree of passion and enthusiasm.
3: There is an event celebrating your 50 years. It's at the Scottish Rite Auditorium in Collingswood. Tell us about the event.
0: Well, I wish they would tell me about the event. Because I know it's when you said September 15th in Collingswood at the Scottish Rite Auditorium, but they told me it will be filled with surprises.
3: Oh, great.
0: So nobody has let me in, although I would think there will be a lot of recognizable people there that night, many recognizable to Eagles and Philadelphia sports fans. But that's what I know. It will be a fun night. My family's coming. My son, who's a film editor, is coming in from California. The grandkids will be there. So it will be a fun night, and many of our great fans will be there.
3: And the event benefits the Eagles Autism Foundation, of course.
0: It does.
3: Can people get tickets? Do they need to buy tickets ahead of time?
0: Yes. Yes.
4: Okay. 94WIP.com. Believe you can get your tickets right now.
3: That's where that you can get tickets. And the Eagles home opener, September 13th against Washington. Are you going, Bobby?
4: I mean, I'll find out. I'm going to get tickets. Yeah. Love to go. Love going to the games. Meryl, I got to ask.
0: 4 o'clock game, by the way.
4: 4:25, right?
0: More time to get nervous.
4: Yeah, exactly. Prediction this year? How you thinking? You went through preseason. You watch this. I know preseason games don't really matter, but the result, but the way they practice, the way they play. What do you think?
0: I think they're a very good team. I'm a big believer that 10 years from now, we will look back and say Jalen Hurts was the greatest quarterback the Eagles have ever had. I mean, he's already been to Super Bowls, two Super Bowls, and was the MVP of one, and I think there are more good things ahead, many more good things. However, it's a new team, it's a new year, and I think there's a new offensive line system, a new offensive coordinator. There are a lot of things that have to come together. But this is a good team. I always warn people that NFL football is a war of attrition. You get the wrong three people injured at the wrong time, and a potentially 14-3 team can end up 9-8. You don't know. But heading into the season, there is every reason for Eagles fans to have high hopes.
4: I'm pumped up. Just hearing him say that. Love it.
3: 50 years behind the microphone, do you have a favorite player?
0: I have a lot of favorite players. So for political reasons, I'll say Mike Quick.
4: There you go. Yep. You got to be next to him the most. You got to say that. Yep.
3: Meryl Live, September 15th at the Scottish Rite Auditorium in Collingswood. It's 6 to 9 in the evening. You can get tickets at 94WIP.com. Thank you so much, Meryl.
0: Thank you. It's been a joy to visit with you.
4: Not the best Tuesday. Going to be a very humid day today, higher on 90. And we're also going to see some strong thunderstorms later on this afternoon, too. 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
3: Bruno Mars is in town tonight and tomorrow night.
4: That's
3: now,
4: right.
3: Looking like maybe some thunderstorms, but I feel like when they say that, sometimes it's not true and it doesn't, or it'll hit, you know, just outside of Philly. So hopefully he's okay because it is at the Link, so outdoor.
4: Yeah, the early, like, you know, future radar forecast I keep seeing looks like it's passing through by like 7 o'clock.
3: Okay.
4: So hopefully the concert's fine tonight.
3: Hopefully they'll be okay. So tonight and tomorrow. And if you do go to the show, call us the next day because we would love
4: of
3: to
4: course.
3: Hear about it if you are at the show. Earlier this morning on the Be Up Club, we were talking about what were we talking about that went? Oh, snacks, like creating a snack for your kid so that they will eat it. And I used to slice bananas when my son was little, put a little bit of peanut butter on it, and then stick like a chocolate chip on it. So he thought there's a chocolate chip on it. Mm-hmm. So he should probably eat that.
4: Or designing something like into a cool star and the kids, oh, well, eat it because it's this.
3: Right. And so I also did an Easter bunny. Like I did it with vegetables on his plate. And so he thought that was cute. I tried a few of these things.
4: He caught on quickly.
3: Well, I had, no, he was okay. He's actually a really good eater. He eats his vegetables. He's good with that. I just tried to, you know, make it interesting for him. But I had a major Pinterest fail. I tried one of the cupcakes, like baking cupcakes. And I showed the picture on our Facebook Live. I'll have to see if I'll put it up.
4: I'm laughing right now thinking of the picture.
3: I'll put it up on at the Kathy Romano Show in the stories.
4: It's like terrifying.
3: This was so long ago. My son was a baby and I was doing a spider for Halloween. I saw the picture on Pinterest. I was like, that looks easy enough. I can totally do that. Turns out I totally can't. I remember I laughed at it. I knew like the second it was done, I'm hysterical laughing. So I give it to my son. I go, honey, do you know what that is? It was supposed to be a spider. And he looks at it and he goes, a bear?
4: It's a great picture of it too.
3: It was like all you needed to do was put the eyes on and I made you were supposed to make the legs with licorice and it had an M&M as like the nose for the spider. It was like fairly easy. Oh, it was little marshmallows for the eyes and then sprinkles.
4: Yeah.
3: And I followed all directions. I did
4: just
3: sprinkles.
4: The artistic part.
3: Holy
4: hell,
3: my, I don't know what, and the licorice I had, I was going to go out and buy the black licorice, but I happened to have red licorice and it was stale. So I was like, this is perfect. I'll be able to like shape it.
5: No.
3: It looks like someone broke every leg on the spider.
4: Yeah, looks
5: that's
4: like
5: honestly where it went wrong, I think. Because I think you did like a fairly good job, but I'm trying to be nice because
6: be
5: I've
6: nice.
5: Been this mom and it's hard.
3: The
5: we make it look
3: was
5: easy.
3: Good. The effort was good,
5: the
3: right?
5: The effort was good.
3: Yeah.
5: But yeah, the legs are where it's just like, I'm not sure what's happening now.
3: I don't know.
4: It's like a hungover bear.
3: Yeah. Brett pointed out the eyes. I think I failed on the eyes too. Like I made him like
6: there's
3: crazy.
6: No pupil.
3: Well, there is. It's just tiny. I'm not sure what's going on there. 888-333-B101. We're talking about Pinterest fails, these baking tasks that we put on ourselves. I thought I could totally do it. Cannot, absolutely. I'm going to put the picture up on Instagram right now on my stories at the Kathy Romano Show.
4: And let us know what your kids said, too. And you said, hey, look, what do you think of this? Tell us what they said. Because I like they said, a bear? A bear?

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1: B101. On the show's Instagram page, I did just post my Pinterest fails. This is from years ago. My son was little and I was making him spider cupcakes for Halloween.
2: Get ready to laugh at the bear that obviously has a problem.
1: Yeah, guess what? That failed terribly. Pinterest failed like at its finest. And you had one, Bobby?
2: Well, years ago, my sister was going to make candlesticks. And I don't know why or what this is all about, but she made them. And she was laughing so hard and uncontrollably. And when she brought them over to my mom was like, what? She goes, I made these for you. And my mom opened it up and looked at it and went, oh my gosh, you made me a, and I can't say it on the air. And she says, no, candlesticks. And it was such a funny thing. And literally these candlesticks still exist. And if anybody comes over to my parents' house, they go, why are you displaying those two things over there? And why do the handles sag like that at the bottom? And so, yeah, candlesticks look like a, So, but perfectly,
1: That's a fail. Placed.
2: Yeah, that was a phallic fail. I think that's what you call it.
3: I love that your parents are so supportive. They actually have them on display.
2: They love art, Laura. What can I say? They are a fan of the arts. And my sister crafted some fans of the arts
1: there. I think they like humor is what
2: they
1: like.
2: They do like humor, yes.
1: One of our listeners, Louie, shared my Pinterest fails on his Instagram. And it says, the actual cupcake. It says teachers on the first day of school, and then my cupcake, and it says teachers in a week.
2: That's perfect. Louie, good one.
1: 888-333-B101. What's your Pinterest fail?
2: Also, I want to remind you, we have the impossible question for $1,212 at 9:10 this morning. We'll let you know some of the incorrect guesses we have earlier, and Kathy and I are trying to point you in the right direction, because we're getting close to hopefully giving this money away. So 9:10 this morning.

0: 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Going to be very humid, high around 90 degrees, and then we got some strong thunderstorms coming in this afternoon, too. 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
3: 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Do you guys remember Ray Gunn, the Australian breakdancer?
4: Unfortunately.
3: Who went viral in the 2024 Paris Olympics? Well, she has a documentary that's coming out about her.
5: Did you say unfortunately?
3: Yeah.
4: She wasn't good.
6: But she was great.
5: Yeah, she went viral.
4: Oh.
3: Well, that's the point of the documentary.
5: Yeah.
3: So she went viral around the world. She sparked a massive global debate about breaking as an Olympic sport. Now there's a documentary about her, Untold, Ray Gunn Breaking Badly. Premieres on Netflix today as part of Netflix popular
5: Breaking Badly.
4: That's the dumbest.
5: That's great. I love that.
3: It's part of Netflix's popular Untold sports documentary series.
7: There was this frenzy. It was this growing monster.
8: 0 points.
9: How did this person go to the Olympics?
7: I know I'm a dorky white woman who's an academic. And I'm a B-girl.
10: Did you ever associate Olympian and Rachel growing up?
11: Never. Sorry, not the right reaction, is it?
3: By the way, those people at the end laughing, those are her parents.
5: That's great.
3: So it tells the full story behind that viral moment, the backlash, the internet memes, the personal toll it took on her. If you guys remember, she like ended up going seeing a therapist after it. Like it really hit her. And then the woman behind the performance that nobody could stop talking about.
5: And it's been a trend where we all act like we're going into our Netflix documentary, right? The Netflix.
3: Yeah.
5: And she did it. She's got it. She's going to have it on her life.
3: Untold, Ray Gunn, Breaking Badly. It's on Netflix right now. I'm going to watch this one.
5: I think I am too. Just the name, Breaking Badly, is great. It's a good name.
3: We've got $1,212. We're going to do the impossible question. There are just under 50 of these. What are they? Now, we've had some people, we kind of put you in the right category,
5: yep.
3: Right? So some of the wrong guesses from earlier, I would say, well, go ahead, Bobby, give them.
5: The amount of dollars won on scratch-offs between the four of us.
3: Right, no.
5: The number of classmates between Kathy and Laura's kids. The amount of cosmetics that Kathy and Laura have. The amount of friends made through having children.
3: Okay. You get the category.
5: Yeah.
3: You get it. Now let's try to get you to the answer.
5: I hope so.
3: $1,212. There are under 50 of these. What are they? And the clue that we gave earlier, still keep in mind, it's that half of the show does this, the other half doesn't.
5: Hey, is it Visit 50 States?
3: No, it's
5: okay.
3: Not that.
5: Oh, so it's nothing with states.
3: No, and sorry, half of the show has this. The other half doesn't. Right?
5: Exactly.
3: Is that the clue?
5: Well, that would be true. Yes, knowing the answer, that would be true.
3: I think it was the way it was worded.
4: Did our earlier round? I thought. Did we say
3: what it was?
4: Half?
3: The answer? No.
4: No, which half?
5: Yeah, we did. We did say which
3: well,
5: half.
3: Well, we didn't really. We kind of just steered them in that direction as the guesses. Guessing me and Laura, maybe
5: yep.
3: you know.
5: Yep, maybe you know.
3: Maybe you don't. Maybe you're going to call in and guess how many states.
5: And it's not the presidents, it's not the states, okay? And it has nothing to do with the buttons or anything in our studio, okay? Nothing there either.
3: $1,212. There are under 50 of these. What are they? That clue, by the way, they're like, what are they talking about? You just, well, we have no clue. 888-333-B101. Good luck.
5: 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Going to be warm and really humid today. High close to 90. We got some strong thunderstorms this afternoon, too. 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
1: $1,212 for the impossible question this morning. There are under 50 of these. What are they? Good morning, Glenda.
2: Good morning. How are you?
1: Good. Is it Glenda?
2: Glenda, G-L-E-N-D-A.
1: Yeah, okay. That's what we thought. Yeah. Brett wrote Glenda.
3: Well, I
4: spelled that one a little wrong.
2: He's the Wizard of Oz era.
1: Yeah. All right, Glenda, what do you think it is?
2: So my guess is it's the number of combined apps that you and Laura have that are like motherhood related.
1: Oh, okay. Like where you're going, Glenda. I have so many apps on my phone. There's probably, we're probably over 50 because I still have so many
3: mom-related apps.
1: Well, like kids games or like the Santa app or any of that, right, Glenda?
2: Yeah, arts and crafts, yeah. Like things to do for your kids or to keep them busy.
5: Pinterest fail app.
1: Yeah. You know what? I never deleted any of them. So I still have all of the ones that he used to play on my phone before he owned a phone.
2: Oh well, Len, you're way up there with numbers.
1: I think I am up there. Glenda, I think it's probably over 50. Sorry.
2: No, you're okay. No worries.
1: All right. Thanks for calling. Have a great day.
2: All right. You too. Thank you.
1: How many do you have?
6: I'm going through. I still have.

0: I have like a whole category on my phone called like baby.
1: Yeah.
0: And I don't use any of them because it's like the first like 3 months you use them a lot to like track everything and blah, blah, blah. But yeah, I should delete those.
1: Bobby, I think I still have the Tooth Fairy app on my phone.
2: I didn't even know there's an app for that.
1: My son actually. Yeah. You can capture the Tooth Fairy floating above cool. the kid's bed when they leave the tooth. Yeah.
2: Oh, very cool.
1: Yeah. My son, he laughs at me when I show him that picture. He's like, yeah. Okay, Mom. 888-333-B101, $1,212. There are under 50 of these. What are they?

0: question.
1: Philly's B101.
2: $1,212 for the impossible question this morning. There are under 50 of these. What are they? We're given lots of little clues. Hopefully you're putting it all together. Camille, good morning.
3: Good morning. I think contact lenses.
4: There are under 50 of these.
2: Definitely not putting the clues together, but wait, Camille, what do you mean under 50 contact lenses?
3: Well, yesterday someone guessed contacts in your cell phone, and I knew you and Laura wore contact lenses.
4: Right.
3: And I didn't know if Bobby and Brett did.
4: So that's where you're going with that. Okay.
3: Yeah.
2: Well, okay, so I change mine out daily. So I definitely, I have like hundreds.
3: Oh.
2: Sorry, Camille.
4: I like the way you're thinking, though.
3: Okay.
4: Listening to the show, trying to get some things together. So we like that. Just,
3: okay.
4: It's wrong. Yeah.
3: All right. Thanks for taking my call.
2: All right. You do? You do?
4: Well,
2: like the way
4: know,
2: she's thinking?
4: I like people that listen. She admitted she listened to the show, and then,
2: No, she does,
4: She was just way off.
2: Way off, yeah. So we'll go to Tina, see if she can get the correct answer. Hi, Tina.
5: Hi.
2: There are under 50 of these. What are they?
5: I think they're either purses or pocketbooks.
2: Tina. Isn't Tina the one that takes notes?
5: Tina takes notes.
2: What? Were you sleeping yesterday?
5: I was sick yesterday.
2: Oh, so you were. See, I knew there was a reason. Tina, I'm not going to make you hold. That is wrong. We've given out clues, and you're way off.
5: I got them. Half of the show doesn't have, half do. You and Laura are the ones that do.
2: Uh-huh. And
5: I wasn't going to say choose, because one of you ladies has more than I don't know what.
4: Yeah.
2: I have one.
4: That's Kathy.
2: That's me.
4: Yeah.
2: All right, Tina, and you're missing one clue in there, so make sure you listen back.
5: Okay.
2: Oh, she was sick yesterday.
4: She missed it.
2: All right, and Skylar will be our last call. Let's see if she has the correct answer. Hi, Skylar.
6: Hi, how are you?
2: Good. All right, so there are under 50 of these. What do you think?
4: Come on, Skylar.
6: Total number of letters between the kids' names, your guys' kids' names.
2: Ooh. My kid's name is only four letters.
7: Same. Well, Alexander.
6: Like first and last.
7: Alan.
2: Ooh. Yeah.
7: Still, I mean, I guess it would be under 50.
4: Yeah.
2: It's definitely under 50, but this is like, the question is, there are just under 50 of these. So no, sorry, that's not the correct answer.
4: I like where Skylar's thinking, though, Skylar. I like that.
2: You do?
4: Yeah.
6: I was hoping maybe you guys
4: could. Kathy. Skylar, you mentioned about kids. That's what we like.
2: Okay, that's what you like. Okay.
4: Yes.
2: Okay.
4: It's going to involve that. We're throwing out another hint right there, right?
7: She's leading them to water and then throwing it away every time.
2: You know why? I think.
4: Thank you, Skylar.
2: Thanks, Skylar. Have a good day. I think that the clues are like convoluted, and sometimes I'm like, wait, why do you like that? That doesn't make any sense.
4: Because she said kids' names.
2: She said kids.
4: Yes. Now you get it?
2: I get it.
4: Yeah. When does your show start? 10.
2: And
4: that's right. You're on from 10 to 12.
2: And now I think everybody else gets it.
4: Yes.
2: Kids.
4: They do.
2: That's what we're saying. Kids.
4: It involves the children.
2: And that's it. That's all we're saying for the rest of the day. Thanks to Merrill Reese. If you missed it, you can hear the interview later this morning on B101Philly.com. Have a great day. I think I need to go home and take a nap.
4: Yep.
2: Bye.
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0: 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A heat advisory in effect at noon today going until 8 o'clock tonight. We're hitting a near 90 degrees today with thunderstorms, some heavy in the area this afternoon and this evening. 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

Philadelphia public schools started back last week, so they're in their second week, and already 52 of the schools are dismissing early because of heat. We're looking at 90 degrees today, so they go back to school, and now

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It's Kathy Romano on B101. Bruno Mars bringing the romantic tour to Lincoln Financial Field tonight and tomorrow night. I hope the thunderstorms either hold off or they kind of roll through early. Show is at 7 o'clock tonight. If you are going to the show tonight, please call us tomorrow morning on the Kathy Romano Show. 888-333-B101. That's our phone number. We will be talking about the show, so make sure you call us.

0: 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A heat advisory is in effect today. Starting at noon, we're hitting 90 degrees. Thunderstorms, some heavy in the area this afternoon and this evening. 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

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Apple is holding a major product event on Tuesday, September 9th. 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The iPhone 18, AirPod 5, Apple Watch Series 12, and then Smart Home, a new home hub device, and updates to the Apple TV 4K. 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

$1,313 tomorrow morning for the impossible question on the Kathy Romano Show. There are under 50 of these. What are they? We have been

0: 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A heat advisory in effect at noon today going until 8 o'clock tonight. We're hitting a near 90 degrees today with thunderstorms, some heavy in the area this afternoon and this evening. 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

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Meryl Reese was in our studio. 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

We talked this morning on the Kathy Romano Show about Pinterest fails. Remember that? You'd find a recipe on Pinterest and you'd try to recreate it and it would be a massive failure. I have an epic Pinterest fails. The picture is up on our Instagram stories right now at the Kathy Romano Show. Check it out. I tried to make a spider cupcake. Didn't go so well.

0: 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High of 90 degrees today. That heat advisory goes into effect at noon. Thunderstorms, some heavy later this afternoon and this evening. 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

Thanks so much for joining me all morning long. Tomorrow morning on the Kathy Romano Show, $1,313 for the impossible question. We'll do our two rounds of it, always at 7:10 and 9:10. Thanks again for joining me. Have a great rest of your day. Bill's in next.

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September 1st. Did you say bunny bunny or rabbit rabbit when you woke up this morning? Apparently that's supposed to give you good luck for the month. I forget every time. So don't know. I got to set my alarm clock to remind me or something. It's got to be like the first words you say. Anyway, happy Tuesday, guys. It is rock set now in the base.

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And tonight's Mr. Bruno Mars at Lincoln Financial Field as part of his The Romantic Tour. And tomorrow night, too. I did see tickets still available for tonight's show. 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In the meantime, Tony Braxton on the beat.

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It could be raining later on this afternoon for sure. It's Rihanna on the B. Happy September 1st, guys. National Matchmaker Day today. A little fun stat for you. 3 out of 10 engaged couples met through a dating app. That's how it's done these days. Number two is the good old-fashioned matchmaking set up from friends or family members. It still works. It's Eric Carmen now. Hungry Eyes on the B.

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12 days from now, you know what's happening. It's the Eagles season opener at the Link. Also, how about this? A great show at the Freedom Mortgage Pavilion in Camden, Salt and Pepin, TLC. They're going to be there and a little after 5 o'clock today. All right, you got some time, you know, a little over 4 hours from now. Listen for your cue to call if you got some time. Your chance to win a pair of tickets from us here at the B. Something.

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1: What if the thing you're listening to right now never got interrupted? 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What if you start with two Sonos speakers just to see how it feels? 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Because it's not magic, but it's not not magic.
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Aerosmith on Philly's B101. What is in a name, you ask? 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

quote-unquote player. The best names for the players include Tyler, Troy, Damian, Chase, Landon, Dean, Nico. Interesting. I know a Nico. He is a player. And Sterling. That's a new one.

It is a happy Tuesday, isn't it? September 1st, here we are, guys. Congratulations to all my friends on the Kathy Romano Show, raising over $20,000 for Wigs for Kids at the 17th Annual Kathy's Clips, a True Beauty Concepts in Southampton, Bucks County. 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

0: Boyz II Men on the beat. Do you have a morning reward? Something to get you out of bed, to take that first step? I know it's hard sometimes. You have to get your daily routine started, but mental health advocates now say you should start your day with a simple little treat. It could be a great cup of coffee, reading a chapter of a good book, maybe listening to the radio. That's good too. 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For me, I start my day with a nice cup of coffee and I play Madden football, you know, at like 5:30 in the morning. It's what I do.
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So happy that song is playing during my show. I really am, because September is the month with the most songs with its name in the title. All right. More pop songs than any other in history. You just heard from Earth, Wind & Fire, obviously. Another great one, Wake Me Up When September Ends by Green Day. And then this one has nothing to do with September, but it's good. It's Walk the Moon.

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Partly cloudy skies today, chance of pop-up showers and a high around 90. 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

0: Alex Warren, an ordinary and an extraordinary impossible question jackpot tomorrow morning on the Kathy Romano Show, guys. $1,313. That's right, 1313. There are under 50 of these. What are they? Here's some of the wrong guesses from this morning.
1: Dollars that has been won in scratch-off tickets between the four of you.
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0: All great guesses. I have no cosmetics. Well, that's not true. I do have some cosmetics. clearly, they're talking about Laura and Kathy on the morning show. Round one at 7:10 tomorrow. 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

0: Thank you, DJ.
1: Well, how about our Phillies, guys? Game one against the Diamondbacks on the road. We won 2-1 last night. It was a late game, so I'm sure you didn't see it. All right, so the Phillies are back home where they host a Labor Day weekend series, a four-game set against those Atlanta Braves on Friday. So the Phillies are four games behind Atlanta in the NL East. I'm just saying, if all goes well, and according to plan, the Phillies could be in first place after Labor Day Monday. Wouldn't that be something? Don Henley, Voice of Summer on the Big.

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4: 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I'm looking at them saying, I can't stop. And hair's everywhere. My son is crying. And I said, oh, my gosh. At the end of it, they just looked at me and said, what did you do? And I said, I don't know what I did.
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I'm Susie Welch. I host a podcast called Becoming You. 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

All right, there's a show on Netflix that is not for the kids. Tires. It takes place in the Delaware Valley. Of course, it's Shane Gillis's comedy. It's in its third season. I got like, what, two episodes left of season number three. It's just been greenlit for season number four. It is hysterical, but again, not for the kiddos. It's NSYNC on the beat.

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going to the Bruno Show tonight at Lincoln Financial Field. Of course, the concert is tonight and tomorrow night. So the gates open up at 5 o'clock. Should be an amazing time. Would be great if Lady Gaga stopped by and did this song with her. It's Die With a Smile on the B.

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Partly cloudy skies today, chance of pop-up showers and a high around 90. 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

0: My book club president says reading is, quote, not a competition. 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

Girls just want to have fun. Have you ever played Cupid? By the way, that's fun. It's fun to do, setting people up. It's really not, actually, because if it doesn't work out, you got to hear about it for the rest of your life. And if it does, boy, you are in for the long haul. You're going to get invited to everything. It is National Matchmaker Day today on this September 1st. So that's a lot of fun. Now, 3 out of 10 engaged couples actually met through a dating app. You know, the new school way. And then number 2, the old-fashioned setup from friends or family members.

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6: 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Partly cloudy skies today, pop-up showers, and a high around 90.
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And in just moments, doors will open to the Bruno Mars concert. They open up at 5 o'clock at Lincoln Financial Field for tonight's show. Of course, there's one tomorrow night, too. Showtime is 7 o'clock. It's going to be amazing having him here. Now, you know who's in town? September 13th, TLC and Salt-N-Pepa. And coming up a little after 5 o'clock, shortly from now, your chance to win a pair of tickets for that September 13th show. So just make sure you listen for your cue to call and win right here on the beat.

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I had a

0: Hello, B101. Who's this?
1: Joan. It's Joan.
0: How's your week going so far for you?
1: It's going very well. How about yours?
0: It's going quite swimmingly, I must say. I'm happy to tell you we're going to try to make it a little bit better for you. You were caller number 10, Joan. Congratulations.
1: No way. That's awesome. I can't believe it.
0: Yeah, it's a pair of lawn tickets to go see TLC and Salt and Pepper September 13th at the Freedom Mortgage Pavilion in Camden, courtesy of Live Nation. 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You're going to have a great time, Joan.
1: Absolutely. Thank you so much.
0: Did we make your week a little bit better?
1: Oh, you made it so much better. My goodness. This is fantastic.
0: We aim to please here at the B. Well, listen, hang on and I'll get all your information, okay?
1: All right. Thank you so much.
0: You got it, Joan. And guys, don't forget tomorrow and the rest of this week, a little bit after 5 o'clock, your chance to win the Salt and Pepper and TLC tickets too, right here on the B. Weather is sponsored by Paramount Home Solutions. 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

So when you wake up in the morning, is it just like complete chaos? You know, you got the pets and the kids and the whole thing. Well, mental health experts say this now. You need a simple treat, just something simple, something to look forward to. Now, it could be a cup of coffee. It could be doom scrolling on Instagram. For me, it's playing a little Madden football with a cup of coffee at 5:30 in the morning. Crazy, I know.

There he is, Rick Springfield, a.k.a. Dr. Noah Drake from General Hospital. I just celebrated, back on August 23rd, his 77th birthday. The man, he looks incredible, seriously. It's Neo now, closer, Phillies B101.

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0: Simple Minds on the Bee, guys. Use that not simple mind of yours, that brilliant mind, to figure out the impossible question. $1,313 tomorrow morning on the Kathy Romano Show. Here you go. There are under 50 of these. What are they? Here's some of the wrong guesses from this morning.
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I, for one, am going to be very happy when the Phillies are done this West Coast road trip. 9:40 first pitch tonight against Arizona. We won last night 2-1. That's great, but these 9:40 games, you just can't stay up for them. No way. We are back home this Labor Day weekend. The Phillies are. It's a four-game series against the Braves, who, oh, by the way, we are four games behind Atlanta in the NL East. So by this time next week, guess what? The Phillies could be in first place. If all goes according to plan. So Coldplay and Chainsmokers now in the beat.

Well, the summer of 2026 certainly flew on by, didn't it? Happy September 1st. I mean, it's still technically summer, obviously. We've got Labor Day weekend, the unofficial end of summer, but 21 days

Well, the summer of 2026 certainly flew on by, didn't it? Happy September 1st. I mean, it's still technically summer, obviously. We've got Labor Day weekend, the unofficial end of summer, but 21 days till summer is over, officially. Take a

0: Uber pop-up showers could be heavy at times and a high around 90.
1: What if the thing you're listening to right now never got interrupted? What if it could play uninterrupted from room to room on Sonos? What if you start with two Sonos speakers just to see how it feels? What if you really like how it feels and you become a Sonos person who can't stop saying to their friends, "What if you start with two Sonos speakers just to see how it feels?" Because it's not magic, but it's not not magic.
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1: 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His show is about to get underway at Lincoln Financial Field. 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